0: 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Escuchen.
1: Mr. Davis, welcome to our show. Yeah, and I'm very happy. I have been waiting for this time many years. It's an honor. Mr. Davis, if this interview works okay, and I hope it works okay, I want to be in your 90th birthday. Are you planning a big party?
2: I am planning a milestone party, yes, in New York, and I'm looking forward to it.
1: With all your friends?
2: With all my friends,
1: okay.
2: Yeah.
1: Mr. Davis, weakness for the music. Whitney Houston say that. Mr. Davis has a special relation with music. But you are a lawyer. How and when you discovered that you have this weakness at Whitney say about music? That relation, when it start?
2: You know, it all happened by accident. Never in my wildest imagination did I think that I would be in music. I had the normal listening as a teenager. I did study law. My parents died when I was a teenager, so I had no money. And I looked for a profession to get me out of the economic bind I was in. But I became a lawyer for Columbia Records, the head of their legal area. And overnight one day, I was made head of Columbia Records. And never did I think I had an ear. Never did I think that I would get into music. But I did find myself at the Monterey Pop Festival. And I didn't know they were going to be showcasing undeveloped new talent. But they did. And in the afternoon, I saw Big Brother and the Holding Company.
0: Bueno, pues, yo creo que tendremos que hacer un especial. Esta entrevista duró casi una hora. 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Y la verdad es que está la historia de la música de absolutos pioneros. Hablar de Clive Davis es, repito, hablar de Quincy, hablar de Bert, hablar de Ahmet, o del único que queda de ellos vivo, que es Berry Gordy. 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Él estaba organizando las invitaciones para una fiesta que iba a ser en su cumpleaños 90. O sea, esta entrevista fue hace 4 años.
3: 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Juntos más compañía.